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Mel McCoy on Seattle's Party Radio. Dance 89.5. Whole fun new mouthfuls to say. I love it, though. I'm totally feeling this vibration raise. I hope that you are, too. Got music on the way from Dean Turney. Hot new Cascade.

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5: Welcome to Color Theory on Dance 89.5. My name is Madlon, and I'm your host. Tonight, we'll be going on a two-hour journey across the vibrant spectrum of melodic dance music. Tonight is different than usual, though. Before hour one, I want to talk about what's happening at the station this week. We've been on the air in some form for 55 years now. Born and raised right here in the Pacific Northwest, 89.5 has been an unstoppable force of dance music and positivity, and this week we've danced into a new chapter. We are now officially Dance 89.5. 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So as I mentioned, this week's episode is a different format than usual, so let me explain what's happening. A couple of years ago, I had the honor of opening for Ziaro and Pitch in Vancouver at the Euphoria Festival. Somna was supposed to play that night too, but had to cancel because of health stuff. So I wound up playing a lot of Somna's songs and mashups for my set that night. Keep the name Somna in mind. So that's hour one tonight, the live recording of that direct support set from that show I played with Ciaro and Pitch. This set is on my SoundCloud, but most people haven't heard it yet. Hour two is different too. It's the first half of a mixtape that I made for Wilster, Color Theory co-creator, and my wonderful fiance. And it's never been shared anywhere publicly until now. I didn't make either of these sets with the usual breakpoints for track callouts, so I'm not doing voiceover throughout the mixes tonight like I normally would, but full track lists for both hours are up at dance895.org. That's dance895.org. I have been busy managing the website migration side of the rebrand this week, so between the workload and wanting to give you something unique in celebration of our new name and our new brand, this felt like the right week to switch things up. One more thing before we get into the music, I want to briefly talk about one of our other specialty shows right here on Dance 89.5. Tomorrow night, join DJ Creativity as he brings the best in remixes, mashups, and bootlegs of pop, hip-hop, and more for two big hours from 8 to 10 p.m. Listen tomorrow evening on the freshly updated Dance 89.5 app. So this hour of the show is that direct support set We'll be hearing from Seven Lions, Elan Bluestone, Jason Ross, Nifra, Midas, Halion, Andy Moore, Somna, myself, and many others. And genres for this set are primarily progressive house, melodic house and techno, and progressive trance. Let's get into the music. This is Color Theory on Dance 89.5.

0: Hey, this is your host, Madlon, and you're tuned into Color Theory on Dance 89.5. This past hour, we have heard the live recording of my direct support set for Ciaro and Pitch from a couple years ago. Next hour, I'll be playing a mixtape I made for Wilster, Color Theory co-creator, and my fiance. And I'm doing a lot less voiceover than usual, but you can find the track list for both hours of tonight's show, and you can listen to this episode on demand for 2 weeks after it airs at dance895.org. Thank you so much for tuning in. You can find me at madlonmusic.com, and you can find the show on socials at Color Theory FM. We'll be right back after the break with another hour of higher energy melodic dance music for you.
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0: Welcome to Color Theory Hour 2 on Dance 89.5. My name is Madlon, and I'm your host. If you're just tuning in, I have a couple of things to fill you in on. This week, Dance 89.5 officially launched our rebrand. 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Since I've been busy managing the migration to the new website, and I wanted to share something special with you this week, tonight's episode is running a different format than usual. A couple of years ago, I had the honor of opening for Ciaro and Pitch in Vancouver at the Euphoria Festival. So last hour, I shared the live recording of that direct support set, and it was mostly progressive house and progressive trance, so a little chiller than what I'm going to play this hour. This hour of the show, I'll be playing you the first half of a mixtape that I made for Wilster, Color Theory co-creator, and my awesome fiance. It's never been shared publicly until now. Energy will pick up here with some melodic bass and higher energy trance from artists including Griffin, Dabin, Said the Sky, Dia Frampton, Above and Beyond, Zoe Johnston, AU5, and Fiora, among others. Neither set was built with the usual breakpoints for track callouts, so I'm not doing voiceover throughout the mixes tonight like I normally would, but you can find the full track list for both hours at dance895.org. One more thing before we get back into the music. I want to briefly talk about another specialty show here on Dance 89.5 that's airing tomorrow. 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

0: Hey, this is your host, Madlon, and you've been tuned into Color Theory on Dance 89.5. We had a bit of a different show format tonight, so if you're wondering about the tracks that you've heard throughout the show, you can find those at dance895.org, since I wasn't doing as much voiceover this time. The first hour, I played my direct support set from when I opened for Ziaro and Pitch a couple of years ago in Vancouver at the Euphoria Festival. And the second hour, I shared a mixtape that I made for Wilster, Color Theory co-creator and my fiance, that I had never shared publicly before, with his permission, of course. We have also been celebrating the launch of our new rebrand. 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I'm really excited about this next episode. 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
1: For 55 years, we've been here. An unstoppable force of positivity and beats. A beacon of dance music culture born and raised in the Pacific Northwest. And now we are dancing into a whole new chapter. We are Dance 89.5. 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We are everything you've loved for the last 55 years. Upgraded. We've been dancing since 1971, and we are just getting started. 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
5: In 1989, a kid named Dave Brooks decided that C89.5 should play more Depeche Mode, so he launched On the Edge. He kept it going for 2 years until he needed to move to Japan, at which point Paul Allenkopf swooped in from KCMU and kept the lights on for the next 20. Paul had a stroke. DJ Saint swooped in to save it. DJ Saint got sick of it, and me and Drew swooped in. It has been 37 years, and we have now officially outlasted C89.5.

In honor of that accomplishment, Son from Under the Noise, a Paul Allenkopf favorite. This one goes out to you, Paul. Here's to another 37.

antigens shift, verified unidentified. This is On the Edge, formerly of C89.5, now of Dance 89.5. If you're wondering why the website is messed up, that may have something to do with it. But we got it going on. This is Ego Bliss, Inception, On the Edge.

Nina and Radio Wolf with the Ghost of Prom Night. This mix, if you played it back to back, would be an hour and 12 minutes. It's got to be under 58:30. So there's shenanigans. Randolph and Mortimer becoming inoperative. The Grebo mix on the edge.

Mesh Exile Zotox with some acronym I'm not going to pronounce. Front 242 Don't Crash live from Brussels. Pornopolis is Amour sous Champignon. This is Third Realm. Damage has been done on the edge.

0: Faderhead, we are black again for that mangle exemplar with Neue Zukunft. I miscalculated. I was going to go over another like 6 minutes, which is not going to work. Paradigm Lost is up next. For those of you just joining us on Mixcloud, welcome to the party, pal. We've got a Substack, we've got an Instagram, we got all the fun stuff, and you should subscribe.
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Before that, Fiona did Netherrealm. This is GBXCL, Fork of the Heretic, On the Edge.

State by Street Fever. Before that, Cecil Ozara did Feller. This is new music from Autoloader. The track is called Vemina, On the Edge.

Sleek Teeth with a track called Powerless. Before that, Aestheticshave did their cover of Front 242's classic Neurobashing. This is Comfort Cure, Last Thing on the Edge.

collaboration there between Mock Fox and Seven Odd Gods. The track is called A Sickness. Before that, Vintage Voltage did Fade Away. Let's wrap up the hour with some new Venus Spins Backward. Get Disconnected on the Edge.

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0: This is On the Edge, and this

Multidisciplinary Denial was the first song you heard with Revolt and Endless Nothing. Ingo Swann reminded us about our ABCs, and now Chiasm has a formula. On the Edge.

If you don't know what you're doing, get a mentor. Esoteric there. And now, math equation, Ostra, on the edge. I like math. You should like math too.

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We've been at this since 1989. So catch up with us online at ontheedge.radio.

Emily Autumn is fighting like a girl while Mandy goes to med school. 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Never mind. 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

Okay, Klaus, I want everything turned in using Western Sans Serif font. Just do it. 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

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At any rate, when all is said and done, Cherry Glazer is just a teenage girl in a non-creepy way. 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
1: 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Contestants are limited to one entry per person per contest. 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Employees and student staff of KNHC, volunteers, participating sponsors, and their ad agencies are not eligible to enter. Void where prohibited by law. Prizes, along with time and means of selecting a winner, are announced on air during the contest. In the event of a tie, station management will determine the winner. Prize cannot be substituted for cash. 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The decision of KNHC is final. KNHC is not responsible for the cancellation or rescheduling of a performance for any reason and has no obligation to reimburse, refund, or substitute tickets. KNHC is not responsible for added charges. 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KNHC reserves the right to cancel, terminate, or modify a contest at any time. KNHC sponsors are not responsible for problems due to telephone equipment malfunctions. 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
1: For 55 years, we've been here. An unstoppable force of positivity and beats. A beacon of dance music culture born and raised in the Pacific Northwest. 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We are everything you've loved for the last 55 years. Upgraded. 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

6:05, Drew Bailey checking in with your community here on this Monday morning, July 13th. Looks like we are back to Revive I-5 2026. We only have two northbound lanes of I-5 open right now. And that will be the way coming up for, the rest of the year. Now we do not have those southbound express lanes. So far, so good on the map. It is early. It is Monday morning. It is summertime. We're seeing no red on the map anywhere with the exception of those going through the Renton area. Northbound 405 right now, a little red on the map as you leave. Not too bad, actually. A little red just past sunset. Other than that, still less than 20 minutes everywhere else. We're at speed limit right now as we get right back to the music. We are dancing.

Seattle's Party Station, Dance 89.5, Drew Bailey on a Monday morning. Coming up, get ready for the remix at 46646, a 24-year-old classically trained pianist is taking on a classic synth-pop record known as Small Town Boy by Bronski Beat. Hang on, remix at 46 on the way from Dance 89.5.

99.5 Drew Bailey in the sunshine on a Monday. And, of course, we are waking up to not having no southbound express lanes. Only two northbound lanes are open, I-5 northbound over the Ship Canal Bridge, and it's going to be that way for the rest of the year. So far, we're already up to about 38 minutes right now. It's that long commute to Seattle from Everett. I'm starting to see just a little crowding right there in Northgate at the Forest Merge, where it's going to be where things kind of grow. 35-minute drive out of Everett on your way into downtown Bellevue. That's speed limit. That's good there. Northbound I-5 right now, Federal Way into Seattle. 36 minutes, looking good there in Renton to Bellevue. There is an issue. It looks like it is a, it just says an incident blocking the right lane right there south of Northeast 30th Street. And we're starting to see a little backup emerge there as you get out of the S-curve. So be ready for that as we get right.

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High of 77 today, nothing but sunshine. Tomorrow, nothing but sunshine. Highs in the low 80s.

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5: 6:35, Drew Bailey checking in on your commute on this Monday morning, right? Of course, day one of part two of Revive I-5. We have no southbound express lanes. Starting to see some red on the map right there in the Northgate Corridor. Building up right there at the Force Merge. Right now, just from Linwood, we're up to 30 minutes right now. Everett to Seattle, 42 minutes there. Everett to Bellevue right now, not bad, 37 minutes right now. We can also expect more volume on southbound 405 due to people avoiding I-5. Northbound I-5 right now, we're looking pretty good. Under 40 minutes right now, a couple red spots. Right as you approach the West Seattle Bridge. Other than that, nothing unusual. And an earlier incident, northbound 405, right there at Northeast 30th Street. Still has things kind of jammed up early for you. We're seeing lots of red on the map already, pretty much from Sunset all the way to 167. Still under 30 minutes, so get yourself into Bellevue from Renton. All right, we're getting close to today's remix at 46. It's on the way in less than 10 minutes right here on Seattle's Party Radio, Dance 89.5.

Bill's Party Radio, Dance 89.5 coming up next. Brand new bit we debuted with Dance 89.5. We call it Remix at 46. We're going to dive into a remake of Small Town Boy by

is the remix at 46 right here on Dan's 89.5 Mornings. This morning, we're going to hear a rework of a 1984 synth pop classic known as Small Town Boy by Bronski Beat. The artist is a 24-year-old up-and-coming EDM producer.

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5: 651, Drew Bailey checking in on your commute this morning. We are back to Revive by 5-2026, everyone's least favorite rave. Southbound at 5 right now, due to not having the southbound express lanes, we're already seeing a backup. We're already up to about 51 minutes right now from Everett into Seattle, Linwood to Seattle, about 40 right now. We're starting to see brake lights. We are hitting the brakes all the way from, it's off and on from Sheep Canal Bridge to about 155th there in Shoreline. That's exactly what we saw in the early part of the year. Southbound 405 right now, still looking pretty good from Linwood to Bellevue. Under 30 minutes, northbound I-5. Federal Way to Seattle, 40 minutes right now, looking decent there. And then earlier incident, northbound 405 to the Renton Corridor has things jammed up early for you. Still about 31 minutes right now to get yourself to Bellevue from Renton. 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

comfortable in silence. But I prefer it when we wildin'. 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You could look in my eyes, see I'm some mess. Couple of broken people trying to complete each other under one breath.

0: it's going to be a gorgeous day. High around 77, 80 tomorrow. Nothing but sunshine. Thursday, maybe a chance of some showers. A small chance, but there you go. All right, we are, of course, getting very close to today's New Music Showdown. Big old winner on Friday. I brought some bass music. I don't drop the bass in the morning very often, but when I do, it's because this collaboration is pretty good between our two current champions. Get ready for that. Going to take on a fun challenger. That's on the way very soon. Get ready for New Music Showdown, less than 13 minutes away, right here on Seattle's Party Radio, Dance 89.5.
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Monday, bad news is Revive I-5 is back. We have no southbound express lanes, and we're seeing that red on the map right now. Lots of brake lights between Lake City Way and 145th right now. Heavy before and after. 40 minutes now from Linwood into downtown Seattle right now. Linwood to Bellevue, still under 30 minutes right now. Looking good there. Northbound I-5 out of Federal Way into Seattle. 45, not bad. And then Renton, earlier issue, has things jammed up early. Already about 35 minutes right now. Get yourself to Bellevue from Renton. Brake lights all the way from Sunset to about 515. As we get right back to music and very close to today's music showdown, our big champ from Friday, Cascade and Crank That. Cascade stepped into the bass world with a major bass artist, Crank That, for a song called Little Bit. Song so big it beat out Madonna and Martin Garrix. They're going to take on a little protege from John Summit by the name of BYOR. That's on the way very soon. Get ready for the new music showdown right here on Dance 89.5 Mornings.

0: Jail's Party Radio, Dance 89.5. Coming up later today, it's National French Fry Day. We want to hear about your favorite French fry, either the place or style. And to me, there is no wrong way to cook a potato, but some people argue against that. 206-252-8989. I'll take your text now. We'll read your responses coming up later. Also, most popular dog names is out, including the most popular dog name in Washington. We'll dive into that. New Music Showdown, that's going down right after this.
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0: And the New Music Showdown is presented by Elemental Cremation and Burial, supporting the community from rave to grave. All right, we had a big winner on Friday. In fact, this song got the most votes of any song in the last 6 months. It was a huge win over the challenger of Madonna and Martin Garrix. It's a collaboration between Cascade and Crank That. Of course, Cascade known for his big dance records. Crank That known for his big bass records. Together, they put together a song called A Little Bit, your current champion, on the New Music Showdown on Dance 89.5.

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New Music Showdown, one-time champion right here on Dance 89.5 Morning Seattle's Party Radio. All right, today's challenge are coming from a couple artists, BYOR and Mentum. BYOR stands for Bring Your Own Rules. He's a 24-year-old producer out of, I think it's out of the suburbs of New York City. And Bring Your Own Rules is like his philosophy for making music. He has his own rules. He is on John Summit's Experts Only label. John Summit actually debuted this song in a recent set, closing set, I think at EDC. Here we go. BYOR and Mentum. Song is called I Can Dance. New Music Showdown Challenger on Dance 89.5.

BYOR and Menta, Mike and Dance, new music showdown challenger right here on Dance 89.5. All right, there you go. Those are two songs in the showdown on this Monday. It's time to vote. 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Song number one, our big old winner from Friday. It's a big old collaboration. It's a big old song called A Little Bit by Cascade and Crank That. 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Again, song one, Champ, Cascade, Crank That, A Little Bit, or your challenger from BYOR and Mentum.

Drew Bailey checking in on your commute right now. Revive I-5 is in full effect. We are seeing that slowdown southbound I-5 right there in the Northgate corridor from Everett. We're already almost at an hour already, about 57 minutes, as we're seeing a slowdown on lots of breaks between Lake City Way and about 155th there in Shoreline. Southbound 405 right now, we're seeing extra volume in that direction as people are avoiding that. You know, we're also seeing a little issue right around Martha Lake, right around 164th Street. Not sure what's going on there, but we got a little congestion as you approach that interchange. That's also adding to your commute time to both Seattle and Bellevue. We're up to about 53 minutes right now to Bellevue from Everett. Northbound I-5 right now, relatively normal, 48 minutes right now. We're seeing some heaviness as you approach Tukwila, and then some red on a map right around that Michigan curve, northbound I-5. Let's see here, in 34 minutes right now from Renton into Bellevue, as you are heavy all the way from Sunset to 515. As we get right back to the music, we are Seattle's Party Radio, Dance 89.5.

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1: Seattle's Party Radio, Dance 89.5, and of course the news, the showdown on this sunny Monday. In the showdown today, our big old champion from Friday, Crank That and Cascade collaboration called A Little Bit, versus the big song too, BYOR, stands for Bring Your Own Rules, teaming up with Mentum. This song is called I Can Dance, and of course, I can count your votes at 206-252-8989. Let us know which of the two you like the best. Song one, Crank That, Cascade A Little Bit. BYOR and Mentum, I Can Dance is your challenger. And your text right now on the text line. Let's see. We will start with Clarissa says, good morning. This was a tough choice. I really enjoyed both songs. My vote is going to stay with the champion, but I added the challenger to my playlist. Sam says, let's graduate the champ. I've been listening to a little bit all weekend. And then someone just simply said, awesome. Oh, yes, thank you for... Oh, no, I'm sorry. 360 said, I can dance. Absolute banger for the challenger. All right, and Drew coming in for song one. Thank you so much. We'll unveil the front runner right now. 6252-8989. Let us know which of the two you like the best. Song one, Crank That, Cascade A Little Bit. BYOR and Mentum, I Can Dance is your challenger. And your text right now on the text line. Let's see. We will start with Clarissa says, good morning. This was a tough choice. I really enjoyed both songs. My vote is going to stay with the champion, but I added the challenger to my playlist. Sam says, let's graduate the champ. I've been listening to a little bit all weekend. And then someone just simply said, awesome. Oh, yes.

Can Dance. Absolute banger for the challenger. All right, and Drew coming in for song one. Thank you so much. We'll unveil the front runner right now. And your front runner is A Little Bit. Still pretty close, still pretty early, of course. Keep the votes coming in. Anything that comes in between now and 9:10 will be added to the 9:10 edition of the showdown, where we will determine our winner on this sunny Monday. Also, National Fry Day, where we want to know about your favorite French fries, either the favorite style or place. Hit us up, 206-252-8989. We'll read your text coming up during the 8 o'clock hour. Also, we're going to talk about the top dog names in the U.S. coming up very soon. Impossible Trivia, today's question going down at 7:45. We are Seattle's Party Radio, Dance 89.5 Mornings.

Pablo Keanu Silva, it is King of My Castle. One of the great remixes that really inspired the new bit here on the morning show called A Remix at 46. We're going to do that again coming up at 8:46. A great take on Bronski Beat, Small Town Boy.

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5: 7:35, Drew Bailey checking in on your commute this morning. Revive I-5 is back. We have no southbound express lanes this morning. We're already seeing that backup through the North Gate Corridor. We're seeing lots of brake lights from Lake City Way all the way to 155th Street there in Shoreline. From Everett into Seattle right now, it's about an hour. From Linwood into Seattle, up to 45 minutes already. Linwood to Bellevue, we're looking busy through the Canyon Park area. Nothing unusual there except for likely more volume for people avoiding I-5. 40 minutes right now for that trip to Bellevue from Linwood. Northbound I-5 right now, Federal Way into Seattle. We're holding about 51 minutes right now. Just usual scattered backups, mostly heaviness, not so much backups. Northbound 405 to Bellevue from Renton. We are all really heavy all the way through the S-curves right now. We've got about a 35-minute commute to get you to Bellevue there from Renton. As we get right back to the music, we are Seattle's Party Radio, Dance 89.5.

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Seattle's Party Radio, Dance 89.5, Drew Bailey. Jumping into today's impossible trivia question. Are you ready for this? 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

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And Puzzle Trivia today. The question is, these were first given to children in Italy before the Renaissance by wealthy families to protect the children. What were they given? 206-252-8989. Evan Woodville says, is it teeth? It is not teeth. I love the guests, though. Love the guests. Let's hear. August says, is it a whistle? Is it a whistle? It's not a whistle. Let's hear. Meteorologist Mark says, my guess is lasagna because I love lasagna. I, too, love lasagna. But remember, they didn't have tomatoes, I believe, back then. I'm not sure. I don't know when they got tomatoes. Remember that. Tomatoes are a new world thing, so I'm not sure if they had tomatoes. Let's see here. Kristen says, is it a cane corso? How do you know what that is? GoHawks Libre says, good morning, y'all. Happy Monday. Is it a pacifier? No, not a pacifier. 206-252-8989. These were first given to children in Italy by wealthy families. This is before the Renaissance, to protect the children. What were they given? More of your guests is on the way here as I dive into your community right here at 7:50. First day of Revive I-5 2026. Part 2! It still sucks. We are seeing that heavy commute right now there through the Northgate area. The usual backup is going to pretty much how it's going to be, even on a Monday. It's going to extend from about the Ship Canal Bridge to about 155th there in Shoreline. Your commute now out of Linwood is almost 50 minutes right now from Everett into Seattle. We're almost at an hour already. Southbound 405 right now, definitely going to see increased ridership on 405 as people arrive. They avoid I-5, 45 minutes right now from Linwood into Bellevue. Northbound I-5, fed away to Seattle, 54 minutes, and in Renton to Bellevue, busy through the S-curves. Now, you're busy almost all the way to the VMAX Center, although it doesn't start getting busy until almost to the Maple Valley Highway, so you have that 35 minutes right now for your commute. As we get right back to the music, we are Seattle's Party Radio, Dance 89.5.

were first given to children in Italy before the Renaissance by wealthy families to protect the children. Your guess is at 206-252-8989. Will in Kolsilov, Alaska says, is it bulbs of garlic? No. Michelle in Seattle says, is it a rabbit's foot? It is not a rabbit's foot. Sam says, Band-Aids? No, no. And is it a mongoose to save the children from rats like I'm doing Ricky Tiki Tavi? No. No. I will say the question seems weird as when it says it's not physically protecting the children, maybe it's protecting something that's not physical. And I'll also say that this is actually, let me read some more guesses and I'll give you the clue. They're rolling in here. Elizabeth says, is it a cross? It's not a cross. Erica 206 says, canes or sticks? No. Was it a pit bull or nanny dogs? No, all good guesses. And Chester's chocolate? No. No, chocolate was not even used in the Renaissance. I don't know. If you think about it, I think tomatoes were around. Tomatoes were around probably by then. But chocolate was not used at all. Sierra Payton says, is it a dream catcher? No. Jen and Seebeck says, is it a doll? No. I will say that about 97, I looked it up, 97 to 99% of parents give their kids this these days in Western cultures. Almost 100% of people, of parents, give their kids these. Almost 100% of us walk around with this every day. We have this. We have this. 206-252-8989. And again, the protected children is kind of interesting part of the question, but really, these were first given to children in Italy before the Renaissance by wealthy families.

0: Seattle's Party Radio, Dan's 89.5 in Apostle Trivia. The question today is, these were first given to children in Italy before the Renaissance by wealthy families to protect their children. I will say, maybe protect their legacy, okay? It's not something physical. And it's something that 97 to 99% of people, parents give their kids, and we still have these, obviously. It's not something you lose, necessarily. Okay. You can, right? But you have to, get rid of it. It's uncommon, but you can do it. You might need a lawyer. Karen in Bremerton says, godparents. No, not godparents. 253 says it's a mass. No, it's not a mass. Let's see here. 206, first time texter, says, is it shoes? It is not shoes. Pete guesses family crest made of wood. No, Chelsea Olympia also guesses shoes. And Steph in Redmond guesses vaccine. Jen Lowe is guessing rosemary beads. No. Ooh, 425. Is it a saint's name? Yes, it could be. It could be. In fact, that's probably one of the inspirations about that. It's not a cell phone, 425. It's not oatmeal. Gohawk Libre. James, it's not keys. Kendall, it's not a rattle. Let's see here. La, la, la, la, la, la, la. 206 says, is it a middle name? Yeah, middle names are given to protect the wealthy children's legacy. Also used to honor a saint, right? So someone pretty much got it right there. Also a way to honor your mother's legacy because you would lose their name, and so you can pop it in there. So there you go. Congratulations, 206, for getting today's Impossible Trivia question. Also, whoever said a saint's name, that was a first-time text from that person. Thank you so much, 425. First time text, first time getting it. Gotta love that. Thanks for listening to today's Impossible Trivia question. We'll do this again and every weekday morning right here at 7:45. All right, on the way, it's National French Fry Day. What is your favorite French fry? Where do you get it? And why are McDonald's French fries so overrated? 206-252-8989. Also, speaking of names, we're going to talk about the most popular dog names in America. That's on the way from Dance 89.5 Mornings.
1: 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My

805, Drew Bailey checking in on your commute on this sunny Monday right now. Let's see here. We have an unstable vehicle. Southbound I-5, North Gate Way, it's blocking the right center lane. So I was like, oh, Revive I-5 is getting heavy quickly already. Well, we have a disabled vehicle right there. So that is adding insult to injury in that corridor on day one of part two of Revive I-5 with no southbound express lanes. Your travel times right now, heading out Everett into Seattle. We are looking at over an hour already, just like that, from Linwood into Seattle. We're sitting at about 54 minutes right now. So that whole backup really extends from the Ship Canal Bridge. Heavy all the way. Ooh, you're off and on almost all the way to Linwood. So, yeah, be ready for that. If you want to jump on 405 right now, may save you some time. 44 minutes right now just from Linwood into Bellevue. So it's a 10-minute savings there. It might save you time to jump over the lake there if you want to. Although you are still heavy there through the Canyon Park, Woodinville area. Northbound I-5 right now, Federal 8 in Seattle. You are decent really all the way until you hit about the Michigan Curve there, and then you're heavy all the way into downtown Seattle. It's a 54-minute commute. On your way into Bellevue from Renton, heavy to the S-Curves, off and on, pretty much all the way to VMAX Center. Your commute time is 33 minutes right now to Bellevue. So we get right back to the music. 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

Dallas Party Radio, Dance 89.5, Drew Bailey on a Monday, July 13th. I just realized I forgot about 7-Eleven Day. I was like, wait a second, it was Saturday. I didn't get my free Slurpee. Today is National French Fry Day, by the way. There are some places giving out free French fries. We want to know what your favorite French fries fry is. Hit us up, 206-252-8989. Last night I made waffle fries. Well, I didn't make waffle fries. I heated up waffle fries. I don't have the... that's something I want to do, but it's like you gotta get a special thing, and then you have to like change the direction every time you swipe it. I don't know. I'm gonna do it one of these days. Let's see here. Fletcher texting in. Fletcher, by the way, is Nathan Hale alumni, but currently lives in Italy and is an Italian scholar. And he says he's even been living in Italy for the past 30 years. We're talking about the Impossible Trivia question, right? Middle names were first given in Italy. And he says that the past 30 years, they were given coral amulets and talisman, also a wolf teeth. But the middle name answer is partially true. Although, like you already stated, middle names were usually a tribute to their mother's family. Thank you so much, Fletcher. And he mentioned that he was disqualified himself because he knew the answer right away. So thanks again, Fletcher. All right, we are Seattle's Party Radio, Dance 89.5.

A19, Drew Bailey checking in on your commute this morning. Southbound I-5, no southbound express lanes, and we did have a disabled vehicle. That is now cleared right there at North Gateway. Still seeing lots of traffic in that direction. We're about an hour and one minute from Everett right now, all the way into Seattle. Now, you're mostly wide open all the way until you hit Shoreline, and then you're going to be hitting the brakes all the way to the U District right now. Just from Linwood alone, you're at about 53 minutes. Linwood to Bellevue, you're sitting at 46 minutes in northbound I-5. Yeah, pretty average right there. You're, you know, decently open until you hit about mid Boeing Field, and then you're going to be on the brakes all the way into Seattle. That's a 53-minute commute right now. And then Renton to Bellevue, or S-Curve, doing the S-Curve thing, 36 minutes to get you to Bellevue from Renton. As we get right back to the music, we are Seattle's Party Radio, Dance 89.5.

Morning's your Bailey on the gorgeous Monday morning. High of 75 today. We're going to be in the 80s tomorrow. And then we're going to chill out the rest of the week. Not bad. And then maybe some showers on Thursday. There's a small chance. I know people are like, oh, rain. I'm like, yeah. I'm all excited about it. My wife is like, no. I'm like, no. It's good. All right. Coming up at 8:46, it's a remix at 46. A very young producer. Oh, he's 24. I guess he's not that young. He is a classically trained pianist. He's an EDM producer. He's taking on a classic synth pop record from 1984. That's going to be our featured remix today. The remix at 46 coming up at 8:46. Get ready for that. Also, new music showdown. It is no joke. Two bangers back to back. Song number one, our champ from yesterday, I'm sorry, from Friday, Cascade and Crank Dad going to take on an experts only record from John Summit's label, a song that John Summit debuted himself. So two big old bangers going to take on one another coming up at 9:10. Get ready for that. Also, most popular dog names in America. We'll break that down very soon. We are Dance 89.5.

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5: 8:34, Drew Bailey checking in on your commute right now. We have an issue. Northbound I-5, just south of I-90, is a disabled vehicle. It's blocking the left lane. It is going to jam things up in that area, so be ready for that. If you're heading out of Federal Way on your way to downtown Seattle, 54 minutes just from South Center. We're at about 28 minutes right now, and you are heavy. You're backed up all the way from that disabled vehicle pretty much to mid-Boeing Field or something. So be ready for that. All right, Renton to Bellevue right now, about 40 minutes for your commute. You are all jammed up pretty much from the VMAX Center all the way to 167. And 167, you're jammed up as you approach 405. Coming down from the north end right now, our earlier issue in the Northgate area has added to day one of Revive I-5 Part 2 2026. As you are all jammed up as well, all the way from the Ship Canal Bridge, pretty much bumper and bumper for most of that, all the way up to almost 175th in Shoreline. And in southbound 405 right now, your commute time out of Linwood is about 41 minutes right now. So you're busy from Woodinville all the way to the interchange. All right, we're getting very close to today's remix at 46. A young 24-year-old producer, classically trained pianist, taking on Small Town Boy by Bronski Beat. That's on the way from Dance 89.5 Mornings.

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0: Our current champion on the NIMSA Showdown is a big old tune between Crank That, a bass artist, and in Cascade. That's going to take on our challenger. That's on the way at 9:10. We got to talk about popular dog names. Of course, here in Seattle, there is more dogs than children. That's just a fact, right? All right, we're talking about the number one name in America. This is courtesy of the American Veterinarian Medical Association. They've been doing this ever since 2023. So, and it comes out in July. The recent top 10 is, we'll start with 10, Lola. Number 9, Charlie. Number 8 is Lucy. 7 is Buddy. Milo at 6. Daisy at number 5. Coco, number 4. Max at 3. Luna at number 2. And number 1 is Bella. Bella, number 1 in 25 states. It is number 1 in Oregon, California, Washington State. Luna is the most popular name. There you go. Also popular names here in Washington State are, of course, Luna. Bella's number 2, and then Daisy, number 3. So there you go. Most popular dog names here in America. All right, we are very, very close to today's remix at 46 on the way soon from Dance 89.5 Mornings.

is the remix at 46 right here on Dan's 89.5 Mornings. This morning, we're going to hear a rework of a 1984 synth pop classic known as Small Town Boy by Bronski Beat. The artist is a 24-year-old up-and-coming EDM producer.

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1: 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Let's work together to keep our flock safe. Don't risk a life. Drive 25.
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5: 852, Drew Bailey checking in on your commute right now. Northbound I-5, that disabled vehicle just before I-90, that is cleared. We're still seeing some heavy traffic as you approach downtown Seattle. Still about 30 minutes from South Center into downtown Seattle. Renton into Bellevue. You're holding about 40 minutes right now. You're busy from about the bottom of the Cannondale Hill all the way to 167. And coming out from the north right now, we are back with Revive I-5 2026. About 55 minutes right now from Linwood into, aside from Everett into Seattle. Linwood alone into Seattle. We are looking at a commute time of not even showing. No. We're at about, it's not even showing it to me. It's about 50 minutes right now. So busy there as in Google's like, nope, don't go that way. 42 minutes right now. Get yourself out of Linwood into Bellevue as we get right back to the music. 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

0: Safari Radio, Dance 89.5, Drew Bailey on this Monday. Gorgeous day today. High around 77. We're going to be in the low 80s tomorrow. It's going to cool down a little bit for the rest of the week, but still in the 70s. Maybe a chance of some showers on Thursday. Small chance, though, so looking good there. We're going to be in Kitsap, by the way. Pride continues. We were in Tacoma last Saturday. This Saturday, we're going to be in Kitsap for Kitsap Pride. Myself, Jim, June, and Harmony Soleil will be there in person for Kitsap Pride. So if you're over there on the peninsula and you want to stop by and say hi at Kitsap Pride, we'll be there with our brand new Dance 89.5 tent, our brand new Dance 89.5 swag, again, this Saturday in Kitsap for Kitsap Pride. All right, on the way, less than 10 minutes away from today's New Music Showdown, we had a bass record pick up a big win on Friday. It is a collaboration between a bass artist and Cascade. That's going to take on another banger. BYOR is bringing it, because BYOR stands for Bring Your Own Rules. 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

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Actually, we'll show you the playlist. 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You always miss so many great shows over the weekend. I was listening to Color Theory last night with Madlon. It was awesome. I encourage you to listen again. Not right now. 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All right, New Music Showdown. We're diving into that next right here on Dance 89.5 Mornings.

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5: And the New Music Showdown is presented by Elemental Cremation and Burial, supporting the community from rave to grave. All right, our champ from Friday is a bass record from Crank That. Crank That bass artist, he was here in Tacoma, actually, earlier this year for Crank Dome. I was there for that show. He's teaming up with Cascade, of course, a legendary dance DJ, a producer, teaming up. You know, and I've been a fan of Cascade since Song One, right? Since Stepping Out. I don't know a lot of big bass tracks he's been a part of that weren't like remixes of songs he's done. So this is kind of exciting for me personally. It's Cascade and Crank That. Song is called A Little Bit. New Music Showdown Champion on Dance 89.5.

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1: It's a lot of bass
0: for being a little bit. All right, today's challenger is coming from BYOR. It stands for Bring Your Own Rules. It's his philosophy for making music. He's teaming up with Mentum. This track is on John Summit's labeled Experts Only. In fact, John Summit debuted this track at EDC a couple years ago, and this song actually finally dropped on Friday, and it is a banger. So here we go. It's BYOR and Mentum. Song is called I Can Dance. New Music Showdown Challenger. I can dance.

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I Can Dance right here on Dance 89.5 Mornings. All right, there you go. Those are the two songs in the Showdown on this Monday. 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

77 today, and of course, in the middle of the new music showdown, our winner for Friday, Crank Dad and Cascade, got together to make a bass record called A Little Bit. Your challenger, his name is BYOR. It stands for Bring Your Own Rules. It should stand for Bring Your Own Banger. Am I right? Okay. It's also with Mentum. Song is called I Can Dance. Your challenger. And of course, keep the votes coming in. 206-252-8989. You have just over 2 minutes right now.

make a bass record called A Little Bit. Your challenger. His name is B-Y-O-R. It stands for Bring Your Own Rules. It should stand for Bring Your Own Banger. Am I right? Okay. It's also with Mentum. Song is called I Can Dance. Your challenger. And, of course, keep the votes coming in. 206-252-8989. You have just over 2 minutes right now

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Cascade, crank that a little bit. BYOR and Mentum, I Can Dance, and your text right now at 206-252-8989. Jordan says, I overplayed it too much over the weekend, but I still got to vote for Crankade. That's Cascade Crank. I love it. Let's see her. Jason Bellevue says, I was pleasantly surprised by the challenger today. It was fun, but just not strong enough to unseat the champ Cascade for another win. Error code 425, Cascade all the way. Kelly says, I liked the champ last Friday, but dang, that challenger today is fire. Sending a vote for BYOR. Eric Ferris says, I will sheepishly admit that I don't have a very refined palate for bass. So although I enjoyed the champ and I have always loved Cascade, my preference today is I Can Dance. Vote with your heart. Vote with your heart. All right. Sid says, hard decision. Both are bangers. I love Crank That and Go Hard for Bass, but I got to give it to this one. I Could Dance. That tempo just hits right. Thanks, Sid. Abby in Seattle says, I like both songs. Tough choice, but the challenger had the edge for me. Needed those bass drops to get Monday started. Thank you. Alan says, had to listen to both songs twice before voting today. Let's stick with the champ. One vote for song one, please. TYTY. And Sarah Shoreline says, as much as I love Cascade, all it took was 5 seconds of song two by BYOR and Mentum to know it should be the winner. It makes me want to dance, and it always, and that is always the decider, right? Right. Let's see here. White and Dallas says, these are both bangers, but the champ takes the cake on this one. Rose and Kitsap, final word, the champion. That's what this Monday morning needed. All right, thank you so much. And the winner of the Demon of the Showdown is bass music. Cascade, Crank That. Not a blowout. Actually kind of close. Lot of love for BYOR, but bass music is winning the day on this Monday. That means tomorrow, our two-time champion will take on another challenger at 7:10 and 9:10 right here on Dance 89.5 Mornings. All right, we got to talk about Yankee Stadium last night, hosted a Jay-Z concert. All kinds of issues getting in, kind of a nightmare situation. We'll dive into that briefly. That's on the way right here on Dance 89.5.

Dan's 89.5 mornings right here on Seattle Party Radio. Drew Bailey hanging out. Nightmare situation, sort of, for a concert last night there in New York City. Yankee Stadium actually hosted Jay-Z, and the concert actually got delayed for hours because hundreds of fans without tickets attempted to force their way into Yankee Stadium last night, storming over peaceful ticket holders and breaching security checkpoints. Stadium officials temporarily shuttered all entrances and for an extended period to regain control and ensure fan safety, halting entry before cautiously reopening. Security lockdown was delayed the concert for hours. Jay-Z finally took the stage after midnight last night, 12:17 a.m. this morning, explaining to the crowd that he held the show because he didn't want anyone to get trampled. So there you go. Very scary situation there in the morning. I guess it was also very hot there. And of course, this story is from the AP, but according to Reddit, it was really, really hot. I think people were just trying to get in, not exactly sure that a bunch of people, hundreds of fans, showed up without tickets trying to get in. Maybe they just wanted to not wait in line. Not sure, but there you go. Kind of a scary situation. Good on Jay-Z and, of course, Rock Nation and Live Nation for holding back entry until things kind of calm down on side to avoid a really crazy situation. All right, we are Seattle's Party Radio, Dance 89.5.

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And of course, fair season is almost upon us here in Western Washington. State fairs across the country are always showing up with the weird food. You have watermelon tacos, deep fried jelly beans, pop rock pickles, Dubai chocolate corn dogs, a cotton candy burger, and even chocolate covered scorpions. Why do the chocolate covered scorpions sound like the most normal thing?

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wrapping up the morning show on this Monday. Enjoy this great, great, beautiful Monday, sunny Monday. High of around 77, going to be slightly warmer tomorrow. And then rest of the week, warm, but maybe some showers there on Thursday. So be ready for that. Should be nice and dry on Saturday. We're going to be in Kitsap, the Kitsap County Fairgrounds for Kitsap Pride. I will be on site along with GM June and Harmony Soleil. So all the bosses hanging out at Kitsap for Pride on Saturday. It's going to happen from 3 to 8 p.m. According to KitsapPrideFestival.com or KitsapPride.org for more information about Kitsap Pride. We'll be on site with a brand new Dance 89.5 tent. 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A lot of people stopped by and said hi to us in Tacoma on Saturday, showing off their pride in the text line already. Aaron, thank you, in Tacoma. And then, of course, Meredith also stopped by and said hi. So, again, we're going to be in Kitsap this Saturday for Kitsap Pride. Of course, Pride does not stop in the Northwest. Beyond that, there's like way more, like Alki's having a Pride event. I know Redmond's Pride is Labor Day weekend, so it does not stop. Gotta love that. Gotta love that. All right. Thank you, everyone, for listening. Of course, tune into our on-demand player on our website, our brand-new redesigned website, dance89.5.org. 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A lot of fun stuff today. Remix at 46 was fun at 6 and 8:46 with that a remake of, a big remix of Small Town Boy by Bronski Beat, courtesy of Kotye. And Noobs of Showdown was very, very fun today. Two bangers if you missed it. Good stuff going on there again. On demand. Got to check it out. All right, everybody. I'll see you tomorrow. Tomorrow on the radio, Cascade and Crank That will take on another brand new challenger. And then, of course, Remix at 46. 6:46 and 8:46. I think it's going to be a fun... I got it already. I'll have it all teed up for you tomorrow. That's going on tomorrow. Plus, Beck will be with us. Enjoy your Monday, everybody. See you tomorrow.

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Dance 89.5, France and Spain will be playing each other tomorrow in Dallas in the World Cup semis. Both teams have had a long road to get there, with France knocking off Morocco 2-0 and Spain winning 2-1 against Belgium in their last games. But they'll have to overcome each other and the odds in order to win the game. I have not been paying a whole lot of attention to the World Cup, and I don't have much of a... I don't have too much of a personal interest in either countries, but I hope I hope everyone has fun, and I hope the game is interesting. 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

was Talk to You by Another featuring 54 Ultra. Fun fact, apparently one of the credited songwriters on that one is someone named Spilly Cave. Apparently he's an indie rock guy. He probably wrote the guitar part. Crazy name, though. Dance 89.5. Seattle's Party Radio.

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It is sunny out today with highs around 75 and getting up later in this week. Remember to bring sunglasses and wear sunscreen. I was rushing out the house this morning, so I didn't put on any sunscreen, but I hope you're all being smarter than me. 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

Chance 89.5 if you're interested in a parade, but skip solstice. The West Seattle Grand Parade is this Saturday. There will be floats, marching bands, and apparently a 5K that is running during the parade on California Avenue. 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

Runway. That was Runway by Lady Gaga and Doechii. Fun fact, this song was written for the soundtrack of The Devil Wears Prada 2, which I haven't seen. I hope you liked it if you did, though. 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

0: coming back in about a minute. 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
4: 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We are everything you've loved for the last 55 years. Upgraded. 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
3: For 55 years, we've been here. An unstoppable force of positivity and beats. A beacon of dance music culture born and raised in the Pacific Northwest. And now, we are dancing into a whole new chapter. We are Dance 89.5, Seattle's party radio. We are everything you've loved for the last 55 years. Upgraded. We've been dancing since 1971, and we are just getting started. 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We are Dance.

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3: 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An unstoppable force of positivity and beats. A beacon of dance music culture born and raised in the Pacific Northwest. And now, we are dancing into a whole new chapter. We are Dance 89.5, Seattle's party radio. We are everything you've loved for the last 55 years. Upgraded. We've been dancing since 1971, and we are just getting started. 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